Garth, Kix and Ronnie, Hank, George, Shania, the legendary country artists you know on a first name basis are here and helping us make country great again on Willie 94.1.

There's Poncho and Lefty from Willie and Merle here on our Country Music Thursday Night Get Together. I'm Doyle King. I'll be right back. I've got more of the greatest country music ever recorded coming up. But first, I want to tell you about Marshall's, the Yellowstone spinoff that began airing on CBS this year. It featured ex-Yellowstone star Luke Grimes reprising his role as Case Dutton, the youngest of the Dutton siblings, and several familiar Yellowstone faces appeared. Brecken Merrill reprises his role as Casey's son, Tate, and Gil Birmingham, played by Thomas Rainwater, and Mo Brings Plenty also return in their previous roles, and we can expect that to continue in season two. We don't really have a date that it's going to start yet, but we'll keep you in the know.

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0: Here's Brooks and Dunn here on our Country Music Thursday night get-together. At one point, they were known as Hill Country. Hill Country in Texas is what I'm talking about. Now they go under the name The Wilder Blue. Some call them a supergroup, and that's not inaccurate since they were all well-known in the Texas music scene before Wilder Blue was formed. But since then, their music has been pretty super. It's five guys from Texas releasing what's officially their fifth album, appropriately called Cinco. Their lead singer, Zane Williams, says, "We set to make out an album that pairs well with campfire coffee kettles, dusty neon band signs, and sun-bleached dashboard Polaroids." Man, they're going back, aren't they? "We figured it all out as friends, the five of us. It was pretty exhausting, but exhilarating, too. Our memories are now your music on Cinco." And you can listen to Tracy Byrd teaming up with Wilder Blue for the song Texas Women. On my Facebook post of the night, you'll find that right now at Doyle King on Facebook.
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0: Here's Clint Black, When My Ship Comes In. Well, I hope it comes in this Labor Day weekend. I'm Doyle King. I'll be right back. A Texas-sized music set coming up. Wink from Neil McCoy kicks that off right after this.
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1: Fox News, I'm Carmen Roberts. A bombshell in the Lindsey Clancy murder trial. After 36 hours of deliberation, the defense claims one juror broke from the rest, holding up a verdict.
2: After the jury was dismissed from the courtroom, Clancy's attorney, Kevin Reddington, had an objection. He said that it is one juror who refuses to listen to the instruction of reasonable doubt.
1: Fox's Brian Yenis, the jury will resume deliberations tomorrow over whether Clancy is criminally responsible for killing her three children or not guilty because of insanity. The Missouri Supreme Court unanimously blocks a new congressional district backed by President Trump from being used in the November election. And court records show former Fox Sports analyst Mark Sanchez plans to plead guilty to charges stemming from a stabbing a year ago. America's listening to Fox News.
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8: Once again, we'll have lows in the low to mid-70s tonight under mostly clear skies. On Friday, we start out sunny, a few clouds build in by the afternoon, and we could hear a rumble of thunder or maybe see an isolated shower by the afternoon, with highs in the mid-90s. From the WNKY News 40 Weather Center, I'm meteorologist Scott Burchett.
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1: 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So it's going to be a big loss for a bunch of folks in the afternoon. They're going to have to figure out something else to watch. But Kelly's show is biting the dust.
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0: Fire it up and bring it on out to Cave City Cars and Coffee this Saturday, September 5th. 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

0: There's King George here on our Country Music Thursday night get-together. Noel Haggard's birthday is today. He's the son of Merle, and Noel is turning 62 today. He was born in Bakersfield, California in 1963. He released his debut album, One Lifetime, in 1997. And Noel's still out there performing live.
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0: It's Ronnie Millsap here on our Country Music Thursday Night Get-Together. I'll be right back with a Texas-sized music set. Dwight Yoakam kicks that off next with Little Sister.
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1: Fox News. I'm Tom Rigotti. The jury, the trial of Lindsay Clancy remains deadlocked as they continue to deliberate over whether the Massachusetts mother is responsible for the murders over three young children. Plymouth County Judge William Sullivan rejects a defense motion to remove a juror whom they claim refuses to listen to the law on reasonable doubt.
2: I don't feel it's appropriate for me to say I agree with one juror or 11.
1: The jury will resume deliberations tomorrow. The Trump administration is asking the Supreme Court to lift a Massachusetts federal judge's order that blocks restrictions on mail-in voting.
3: The government's emergency appeal argues the goal is preventing voter fraud and that new rules are lawful under authority delegated by Congress to the Postal Service, regulating the U.S. mail, not elections.
1: That's Fox's Lisa Brady reporting. 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
7: Once again, we'll have lows in the low to mid 70s tonight under mostly clear skies. On Friday, we start out sunny, a few clouds build in by the afternoon, and we could hear a rumble of thunder or maybe see an isolated shower by the afternoon with highs in the mid 90s. From the WNKY News 40 Weather Center, I'm meteorologist Scott Burchett.
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0: They're the Judds here on our Country Music Thursday night get-together. What do you think was the biggest song from Ronnie Millsap in country and pop music? It happened, here's a hint, in 1981. Think back. There's No Getting Over Me was Ronnie Millsap's number one hit on the country charts, and it became his biggest pop hit as well. And in 1999, Lone Star's hit Amaze spent its eighth week at number one on the country singles chart, becoming the first song to do so since Jack Green's 1966 hit There Goes My Everything. That made it the longest lasting number one single since 1966 and almost persuaded by David Houston.
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0: There's Toby Keith with You Ain't Much Fun here on our Country Music Thursday night. Man, I'm ready for the weekend. How about you? One more day until we hit our Labor Day holiday weekend. Tom Cruise just announced that the feature film is officially in production, and he'll reprise his role as NASCAR driver Cole Trickle. Anne Hathaway will co-star, playing a team owner and engineer. They both shared the news via a post on Instagram. The Hollywood Reporter previously reported the Days of Thunder sequel had also been greenlit and will be directed by Jonathan Levine, with Tom Cruise once again set to star in that movie as he did the original.
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0: There's Sawyer Brown here on our Country Music Thursday night. I'm Doyle King, and I'll be right back with Tim McGraw kicking off a nice long Texas-sized music set for you right after this.
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1: Fox News, I'm Chris DeMeo. The jury in the trial of Lindsay Clancy remains deadlocked as they continue to weigh whether Clancy is responsible for the murders of her three children.
2: There's no way to determine what the deliberations are, who's correct, who's incorrect, nor should we attempt to, because that's part of deliberations.
1: Plymouth County Assistant District Attorney Jennifer Sprague, the defense has asked the judge to remove a juror, but the judge rejected the request. The U.S. and Canada imposing 50% tariffs on each other recently, but U.S. Trade Representative Jameson Greer says he spoke to Canadian officials this week.
3: I had very good conversations with my counterpart, Dominic LeBlanc, who's the trade minister there and their chief negotiator. That's why we were able to get to a point where Tuesday night, the leaders of our countries were able to have a call and say, this is the deal we want to move forward.
1: Greer appearing on Fox's special report. 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
7: Once again, we'll have lows in the low to mid 70s tonight under mostly clear skies. On Friday, we start out sunny, a few clouds build in by the afternoon, and we could hear a rumble of thunder or maybe see an isolated shower by the afternoon with highs in the mid 90s. From the WNKY News 40 Weather Center, I'm meteorologist Scott Burchett.
0: 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It's great country.

We're playing great country. From partying with classic honky-tonk tunes to bringing a tear with a country ballad. We're making country great again on Willie 94.1.

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Keeping you on the move.

0: That's the biggest selling song that Waylon Jennings ever wrote. Theme from the Dukes of Hazzard here on our Country Music Thursday night. We had a death in country music today. One of the great singer-songwriters of our time died today in 2012. He also played guitar. He was a record producer. His name, Joe South. You may not remember that name, but you'll remember the song. He won a Grammy for Song of the Year in 1970 for Games People Play. His most commercially successful composition was the next year, in 1971. He wrote Rose Garden for Lynn Anderson, and that was a huge hit in 16 countries around the world.
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0: Here's Mickey Gilley with Talk to Me here on our Country Music Thursday night. It was today in 1981 when Hank Williams Jr. released All My Rowdy Friends Have Settled Down. From the album The Pressure Is On, that track gave him his fifth number one on the charts. The phrase All My Rowdy Friends would later become a catchphrase of sorts for Hank Williams Jr., who'd use that line for the 1984 All My Rowdy Friends Are Coming Over Tonight. Remember the opening for Monday Night Football? Yeah. In 1987, they switched it up to Born to Boogie, and in 2011, Keep the Change. Until they kicked old Hank to the curb, and who did we have then? Was it Shania? It was Faith Hill, and then Carrie Underwood.
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0: There's Alabama here on our Country Music Thursday Night Get-Together that wraps up for my time with you tonight. But I'm going to leave you with a nice long Texas-sized music set. And the late Dolly Parton kicks it off with her signature song right after this.
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1: News. I'm Sue Guzman. The jury on the trial of Lindsay Clancy remains deadlocked over whether the Massachusetts mother is criminally responsible for murdering her three young children. Defense attorney Kevin Reddington asking the judge to remove one juror who he said refused to listen to the law with regard to reasonable doubt.
2: If we come back here in a half an hour with a mistrial because of a juror that has just spurned the instructions of this court, it's a shame.
1: The judge declined the motion. The jury will resume deliberations tomorrow. Minnesota law enforcement releasing some more details on the deadly shooting last night in Minneapolis. Here's Fox's Kristen Goodwin.
3: The suspected shooter, 35-year-old Carlton Neal Johnson, shot a woman officials believe he has a child with during a custody exchange outside of his apartment complex.
1: Two victims were killed. 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
7: Once again, we'll have lows in the low to mid 70s tonight under mostly clear skies. On Friday, we start out sunny, a few clouds build in by the afternoon, and we could hear a rumble of thunder or maybe see an isolated shower by the afternoon, with highs in the mid 90s. From the WNKY News 40 Weather Center, I'm meteorologist Scott Burchett.
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0: That's Patty Loveless. I'm That Kind of Girl. And I'm Bosch, hanging out with you tonight with more great country coming up next right here.
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0: The group was called Atlanta, kind of a one-hit wonder, but kind of not. They did actually have a couple of other hits, too. Dina Carter on the way and Clay Walker.
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0: Dina Carter. Yeah, sometimes you just gotta roll with the punches in life, and we danced anyway. 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
1: Fox News, I'm Chris DeMeo. The jury in the Lindsey Clancy case excused for the day.
2: Remember the instructions that I've given you over and over again. Stay away from any coverage about this. Don't talk about this case. And I will see everybody tomorrow morning.
1: Plymouth County Judge William Sullivan. The jury continues to deliberate whether Clancy is responsible for the murders of her three children. She could face life in prison if convicted. President Trump appoints an acting U.S. Army secretary after a top official's resignation, announcing on Truth Social.
3: To say, I am pleased to announce that Adam Tell, the current assistant secretary of the Army for Civil Works, will become acting secretary of the Army effective immediately.
1: Fox's Kristen Goodwin. This comes after the departure of Dan Driscoll, who held the Army Secretary post for 18 months. 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
9: Temperatures don't fall too much more tonight. We'll bottom out in the low to mid 70s under mostly clear skies. On Friday, lots of sunshine out there, and we'll see a chance of an afternoon shower or thunderstorm and highs in the upper 90s. I'm meteorologist Scott Burchett from the WNKY News 40 Weather Center.
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John Connolly, backside of 30. I saw Tim McGraw posted a really fun meme about how it was Labor Day weekend. That song that he has, something like that. And drinking a Coca-Cola, heading out to have some fun. Here's Tim McGraw. She never lets it go to her heart.

0: Foster and Lloyd and Crazy Over You. Yeah, Rodney Foster still taking some time to get healed up from, man, just a tough case of, I want to say it was like sepsis or something. 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Takes a while to recover. Toby on the way and Dwight.
1: Man, I love this place. 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

0: Toby Keith, a little less talk, whole lot more action. I've got more on the way with Mandrell and Willie.
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1: Fox News, I'm Sue Guzman. The jury in the trial of Lindsay Clancy remains deadlocked as they continue to deliberate over whether the Massachusetts mother is responsible for the murders of her three young children. Plymouth County Judge William Sullivan rejecting a defense motion to remove a juror who they said refused to listen to the law regarding reasonable doubt.
2: I don't feel it's appropriate for me to say I agree with one juror.
1: The jury will resume deliberations in the morning. The Trump administration asking the Supreme Court to lift a Massachusetts federal judge's order that blocks restrictions on mail-in voting.
3: The government's emergency appeal argues the goal is preventing voter fraud and that new rules are lawful under authority delegated by Congress to the Postal Service, regulating the U.S. mail, not elections.
1: And that is Fox's Lisa Brady reporting. 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
6: Temperatures being 30 degrees above average.
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8: Temperatures don't fall too much more tonight. We'll bottom out in the low to mid 70s under mostly clear skies. On Friday, lots of sunshine out there, and we'll see a chance of an afternoon shower or thunderstorm and highs in the upper 90s. I'm meteorologist Scott Burchett from the WNKY News 40 Weather Center.
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Tanya Tucker and Texas When I Die. Hey, I've got more favorites in just a couple of minutes. I played some Tim McGraw for you, so I'm going to work in some Faith Hill in just a bit and some Doug Stone, too. Right now, it's George Strait and the Fireman.

0: Faith Hill. And of course, the song called Breathe. So yeah, Tim McGraw going into the Country Music Hall of Fame this year. Maybe Faith soon to follow. See Warner on the way. Diamond Rio.
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0: Easily one of the nicest guys in all the country music, Steve Warner. Where did I go wrong? What did he get right? Shelley West in a minute, and Joe Diffie.
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1: News. I'm Sue Guzman. The jury in the trial of Lindsay Clancy remains deadlocked as they continue to deliberate over whether the Massachusetts mother is responsible for the murders of her three young children. Plymouth County Judge William Sullivan rejecting a defense motion to remove a juror who they said refused to listen to the law regarding reasonable doubt.
2: I don't feel it's appropriate for me to say I agree with one juror.
1: The jury will resume deliberations in the morning. The Trump administration asking the Supreme Court to lift a Massachusetts federal judge's order that blocks restrictions on mail-in voting.
3: The government's emergency appeal argues the goal is preventing voter fraud and that new rules are lawful under authority delegated by Congress to the Postal Service, regulating the U.S. mail, not elections.
1: And that is Fox's Lisa Brady reporting. 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
6: That heat's going to be out there for one more day.
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9: Temperatures don't fall too much more tonight. We'll bottom out in the low to mid 70s under mostly clear skies. On Friday, lots of sunshine out there, and we'll see a chance of an afternoon shower or thunderstorm and highs in the upper 90s. I'm meteorologist Scott Burchett from the WNKY News 40 Weather Center.
0: Willie 94.1. It's great country.

Waylon Jennings. Yeah, so Tim McGraw posted a really fun meme on his socials just teasing about this song and, of course, a great anthem for Labor Day weekend. Here's Tim McGraw.

Garth, Kix and Ronnie, Hank, George, Shania. The legendary country artists you know on a first-name basis are here and helping us make country great again on Willie 94.1.

0: always been one of my favorite singer-songwriters, Earl Thomas Conley. And what she is a woman in love. Hey, on the way, it's Mary Chapin and Hank Jr.
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Fueled by Thomas Oil and Fuel, 219 Industrial Drive in Glasgow, keeping you on the move.

0: She's having way too much fun and down at the Twist and Shout. Of course, the great Mary Chapin. And just a bit of classic from the Oak Ridge Boys and Shenandoah with a true story.
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0: three young children. Plymouth County Judge William Sullivan rejecting a defense motion yesterday to remove a juror who they said refused to listen to the law about reasonable doubt.
1: I don't feel it's appropriate for me to say I agree with one juror or the 11.
0: The jury resumes deliberations in the morning. Trump administration asking the Supreme Court to lift a Massachusetts federal judge's order that blocks restrictions on mail-in voting.
2: The government's emergency appeal argues the goal is preventing voter fraud and that new rules are lawful under authority delegated by Congress to the Postal Service, regulating the U.S. mail, not elections.
0: That's Fox's Lisa Brady reporting. 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
8: Temperatures don't fall too much more tonight. We'll bottom out in the low to mid 70s under mostly clear skies. On Friday, lots of sunshine out there, and we'll see a chance of an afternoon shower or thunderstorm and highs in the upper 90s. I'm meteorologist Scott Burchett from the WNKY News 40 Weather Center.
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10: Well, my daddy left home when I was 3, and he didn't leave much to Ma and me, just this old guitar and an empty bottle of booze. Now, I don't blame him because he run and hid, but the meanest thing that he ever did was before he left, he went and named me Sue. Well, he must have thought that it was quite a joke, and it got a lot of laughs from lots of folks. Seems I had to fight my whole life through. Some gal would giggle and I'd get red, and some guy'd laugh and I'd bust his head. 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Well, I grew up quick and I grew up mean. 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I'd search the honky-tonks and bars and kill that man that gave me that awful name.

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He kicked like a mule and he bit like a crocodile. 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He said, son, this world is rough, and if a man's gonna make it, he's gotta be tough. And I know I wouldn't be there to help you along. So I give you that name and I said goodbye. I knew you'd have to get tough or die. 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Yeah. 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What could I do?

0: think about him now and then, every time I try and every time I win. And if I ever have a son, I think I'm gonna name him Bill or George, anything but Sue. I still ain't that man.
1: Johnny Cash and a boy named Sue. I'm Linda. Hope you're having a really great week. We've got a long Labor Day holiday weekend ahead. Hopefully you have some time off. Enjoy. Here are the Judds.

0: Confederate Railroad singing about that Queen of Memphis. Linda, love slipping in some Dolly songs for you. I've got another one coming up here in just a couple of minutes. A great song as we kind of wrap up summer here before you know it.
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0: Randy Travis, is it still over? And as we're going to be wrapping up summer, that's Dolly, of course, her sweet summer loving. I've got more on the way. 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

0: This Tracy's Any Fool Can See. 7:32 from Mo Bandy. Till I'm too old to die young, which I keep moving that needle up. I used to think old was 30 or 40. Now I'm thinking it's got to be 90 or 100. Keith Urban in a minute and Clay Walker.
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0: 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It's the Big Willie, 94.1, playing great country.
1: Fox News, I'm Chris DeMeo. Rescuers in Nepal pulling two workers alive from a hydropower tunnel Friday.
2: The rescue came 9 days after the August 26th flooding, likely caused by a glacier collapse that devastated towns and valleys in Nepal.
1: Fox's Marianne Rafferty. Emergency teams continue an operation to reach others believed to be trapped. Both of the men are in stable condition and were flown to a hospital. 5,000 remain missing. At least 1,200 were killed. President Trump appoints an acting U.S. Army secretary after a top official's resignation, announcing on Truth Social.
3: To say, I am pleased to announce that Adam Tell, the current assistant secretary of the Army for Civil Works, will become acting secretary of the Army effective immediately.
1: That's Fox's Kristen Goodwin, and this comes after the departure of Dan Driscoll, who held the Army Secretary post for 18 months. 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
18: Temperatures don't fall too much more tonight. We'll bottom out in the low to mid 70s under mostly clear skies. On Friday, lots of sunshine out there, and we'll see a chance of an afternoon shower or thunderstorm and highs in the upper 90s. I'm meteorologist Scott Burchett from the WNKY News 40 Weather Center.
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The greatness of Dwight Yoakam, and please, please, baby. Hey there, I'm Linda. He was so sweet during the Dolly Parton tribute on the Grand Ole Opry, which if you missed it, you can catch it on YouTube. Watch it whenever you want. So, so good. Lots of your favorite artists singing their favorite Dolly songs. Here's Vince Gill, When I Call Your Name.

0: It's Janie Fricke, and don't worry about me. One of those really great voices who, man, she sounded wonderful, whether she was with Johnny Duncan or Charlie Rich or Merle Haggard. Yeah, the greatness of Janie. Hey, more on the way with Alabama.
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1: News. I'm Sue Guzman. A miraculous rescue in Nepal days after catastrophic flooding struck along the China-Nepal border, killing more than 1,200 people.
2: The rescue came 9 days after the August 26th flooding, likely caused by a glacier collapse that devastated towns and valleys in Nepal.
1: Fox's Marianne Rafferty, an estimated 5,000 people are still missing. Jury in the trial of the Lindsay Clancy case remains deadlocked over whether the Massachusetts mother is responsible for murdering her three young children. Defense attorney Kevin Reddington asking the judge to remove a juror who he says refused to listen to the law regarding reasonable doubt.
3: If we come back here in a half an hour with a mistrial because of a juror that has just spurned the instructions of this court, it's a shame.
1: Judge declined the motion and the jury resumes deliberations this morning. America's listening to Fox News.
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9: Temperatures don't fall too much more tonight. We'll bottom out in the low to mid 70s under mostly clear skies. On Friday, lots of sunshine out there, and we'll see a chance of an afternoon shower or thunderstorm and highs in the upper 90s. I'm meteorologist Scott Burchett from the WNKY News 40 Weather Center.
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Dad and daughter Royce and Jeannie Kendall and their biggest hit together, Heaven's Just Us in a Way. We got Hal Ketchum, George Strait, and Merle Haggard coming up a little later in the hour. This became a top 10 hit. It's Johnny Lee with the title cut of the album, Sounds Like Love.

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From partying with classic honky-tonk tunes to bringing a tear with a country ballad, we're making country great again on Willie 94.1.

0: She'll do just fine. Mama knows that highway all so well. It's Hal Ketchum. George Strait just announced his first music event for 2027. The Boots in the Park Festival, happening in Albuquerque, New Mexico, the 14th through the 16th of May. Joined by some heavy hitters, Jason Aldean, Brooks and Dunn, Zach Topp, and John Party, with more artists to be announced. George Strait's on the way next.
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4: Soybeans and cattle were higher Thursday. Corn finished mixed and hogs closed lower. I'm John Perkins with a Brownfield Market Update. Speed wins. That's why Stein is focused on delivering higher-yielding genetics faster than the competition, and why they release more new Enlist E3 lines than any other company. Stein has yield. Soybeans closed modestly higher. Near-term finishing weather looks hot and dry in large parts of the region, and new crop export demand is solid. The weekly new crop sales numbers were good, and China made another purchase out of the open. November beans were six higher at 13.16 and a quarter. January was up 6.5 at 13.31 and a half. October bean meal was $5.70 higher at 3.48.60. October soybean oil was 101 lower at 69.63. Corn closed mixed. It consolidated, watching late finishing weather and yield projections at a widespread harvest activity. New crop corn export sales were strong at nearly 80 million bushels. December was down 2.75 at 5.40 and 3/4. March was 2.25 lower at 5.56. And wheat was lower on profit-taking. It is overbought and waiting to see what happens with proposed peace talks between Russia and Ukraine. Global demand for U.S. wheat slow with weekly sales below average. December Chicago was 19.75 lower at 7.54 1/4. December Kansas City was down 18.75 at 8.15 1/2. December Minneapolis wheat was 16.5 lower at 7.65 1/2. Live and feeder cattle were up on technical buying ahead of widespread direct business. Megan Grebner's got more on that in just a moment. October live was up 412 to 214.30. December was 410 higher at 216.12. October feeders were up 672 at 321.10. And hogs were lower on profit taking and a lack of follow through buying after a firm start to the session. October was down 32 at 83.45, and December was 40 cents lower at 73.92. Megan Grebner has that full look at cash livestock after this brief break.
5: This Monday, September 7th, Labor Day, Farmers Regional Livestock Market would like to invite everyone to their Labor Day cookout and cow sale. This sale will consist of 40 bred heifers from Dial Farms in Greensburg, Kentucky. These heifers will start calving in September. We will have 30 bred cows from Brown Farms and 35 bred cows from Layton Farms. All of these cows will be from 4 years of age and up. There will be fall calving cows and spring bred cows. Don't miss this great opportunity to add to your herd this Monday, September 7th, starting at 12 noon. For more information, contact either of the Tao brothers, Brad at 270-590-4768 or Ryan at 270-590-4752. You can also reach us at 270-678-2118. Follow us on Facebook for videos of these bred heifers and cows selling this Labor Day starting at 12 noon.
6: It was another pretty quiet day for direct cash cattle trade activity. The lone bid to have surfaced was in Kansas at $219 live. The rest of cattle country was quiet. There was a light round of trade earlier in the week at $345 dressed in the north. That was fully steady with the prior week's weighted averages. Box beef closed lower and sharply lower with light demand for solid offerings. Choice down $1.88 at $376.90. Select was $286 lower at $350.72. Estimated cattle slaughter was 105,000 head. Cash hog closed lower with a moderate negotiated run. Barrows and gilts at the National Daily Direct were down $1.49 with a weighted average of 88.03. There was no comparison at the Eastern Corn Belt, but a weighted average of 87.09. Prices at the Iowa, Minnesota, and the Western Corn Belt were not reported due to confidentiality. Pork values closed sharply lower, down $4.50 at $91.12. Bellies dropped more than $32. And estimated hog slaughter was 467,000 head. I'm Megan Grebner for Brownfield.
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Fueled by Thomas Oil and Fuel, 219 Industrial Drive in Glasgow, keeping you on the move.

0: chasing each other around the room. It's Merle Haggard, who happened to be quite a songwriter, writing thousands of songs during his lifetime. He toured with another songwriter who also wrote a whole lot of music as well. And of the thousands of songs Dolly Parton wrote during her career, one of those songs was ranked by Billboard magazine within the last couple of years or so as the best country song of all time. And that's on the way next. And also some John Anderson just a little ways off as well.
1: 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It's great country.

0: Lori Morgan and her signature song, What Part of No Don't You Understand? Today is September the 4th, Beyonce's birthday. She turns 45 today. Also with birthdays, Max Greenfield, Noah Taylor, Wes Bentley, Carter Jenkins, and Carlos Ponce, who celebrates his 54th. Keith Whitley and Garth Brooks are coming up next.
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1: News. I'm Gianna Gelosi. The judge in the Lindsay Clancy murder trial is going to hold an inquiry this morning after the jury sent a note saying 11 of them are in agreement, but there is one holdout that they say refuses to listen to the law regarding the legal standard of reasonable doubt.
2: The judge told the jury yesterday reasonable doubt does not mean proof beyond all possible doubt, and that jurors must have an abiding conviction to a moral certainty that something is true.
1: Fox's Nate Foy. Americans headed out for the long Labor Day weekend, but there could be some sticker shock at the gas pump as the war with Iran continues.
3: Travelers are facing the highest gas prices ever for this time of year. AAA says the national average for a gallon of gas is more than $4 as volatility in the Strait of Hormuz drives up the cost of crude oil.
1: That's Fox's Madeline Rivera reporting. 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
10: Sunny and hot again today with a chance of an afternoon thunderstorm, a high of 99. Mainly clear and warm tonight, 74. For Saturday, sunny and hot, an afternoon thunderstorm possible, 98. From the News 40 Weather Center, I'm WNKY Weather Chief Chris Allen.
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Bellamy Brothers on KMO Country 101.5. Mac Daniels waking you up on a Friday and getting you ready for this last little bit of work before heading into Labor Day weekend. Coming up, Ronnie McDowell, Alan Jackson now on KMO Country.

0: Ronnie McDowell on the Big Willie 94.1. Mac Daniels music on the way from Toby Keith as well as Shenandoah. Hope you're having a fine start to your Friday morning. Keep it here on the Big Willie.
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7: Hello, I'm Kellen Havikin with the latest agribusiness news on Brownfield. There are still lots of unanswered questions about the Trump administration's plan to import up to 300,000 metric tons of beef. Josh Maples, an ag economist with Mississippi State University Extension, says details remain limited.
8: The fact sheet says that the proclamation does not apply to countries that have country-specific beef quotas.
7: More news is next.
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7: A group of Republican lawmakers has asked President Trump to implement policies that expand market access and create certainty for cattle producers. Nebraska Congressman Adrian Smith says the recent announcement to import foreign beef was the wrong move.
9: We need to let the market work. The market has done good things for producers and consumers previously. Let's make sure that we don't intervene in a way that causes damage.
7: 2026 corn and soybean production could end up being highly variable. Rich Nelson tells Brownfield results of their annual yield survey generally show the impact of widespread dry weather in parts of the western Corn Belt.
10: We did have South Dakota down about 15% in yield. Kansas also seeing some pretty tough news there, 14% below last year's number.
7: And the U.S. Meat Export Federation says Mexico's trade restrictions following a recent scrapie detection has limited market access for U.S. sheep and lamb producers. I'm Kellen Havikin for Brownfield.
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0: Toby Keith on the Big Willie 94.1. It's Mac Daniels. And looking for some relief from the heat. Don't think we're going to have any of that today or tomorrow, but maybe Sunday. We'll check in with News 40 and the forecast right now.
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2: Sunny and hot again today with a chance of an afternoon thunderstorm, a high of 99. Mainly clear and warm tonight, 74. For Saturday, sunny and hot, an afternoon thunderstorm possible, 98. From the News 40 Weather Center, I'm WNKY Weather Chief Chris Allen.
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0: That's Brad Paisley on Willie 94.1. Mac Daniels getting ready for the big holiday weekend, and some folks think Labor Day's been around forever. Well, no, it was not. Something around forever came around in the late 1800s, and not long after that, we figured out that we didn't need to work 12-hour shifts everywhere. And I know some of y'all still work 12-hour shifts, but the standard 8-hour workday was all part of this Labor Day celebration we do now. Coming up in the next hour, Vince Gill, Ricky Skaggs, Tanya Tucker, and more, including John Michael Montgomery, next.
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1: News. I'm Therese Crowley. One holdout juror in the Lindsay Clancy murder trial. Judge William Sullivan holds an inquiry this morning about the jury's note that the person is refusing to listen to the law. But the judge rejected defense lawyer Kevin Reddington's motion to remove the juror.
2: I object to the court's ruling. I request that we have further inquiry. I request that my motion is to remove this juror that refuses to listen to your instruction on reasonable doubt.
1: Judge Sullivan said it would be improper to side with the 11 or the 1 going into day 7 to deliberating whether Clancy had control when she killed her 3 children. Miraculous survival in Nepal. 2 workers rescued from a hydropower tunnel 9 days after the glacier let loose epic flooding that killed 1,300. Labor Day weekend gas prices up about a nickel from last month. AAA at $4.14 a gallon. National average for regular. 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
10: Sunny and hot again today with a chance of an afternoon thunderstorm, a high of 99. Mainly clear and warm tonight, 74. For Saturday, sunny and hot, an afternoon thunderstorm possible, 98. From the News 40 Weather Center, I'm WNKY Weather Chief Chris Allen.
0: 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It's great country.

The quintessential Tanya Tucker hit, Delta Dawn on the Big Willie 94.1. It's Mac Daniels here. Vince Gill's on the way. Ricky Skaggs is in your radio right about now.

0: It's the Big Willie 94.1. I am Mac Daniels. Don't forget about the Real Trader coming up a little bit later this morning. 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Programming note, Real Trader taking off on Monday.
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7: Hello, I'm Kellen Havikin with the latest agribusiness news on Brownfield. There are still lots of unanswered questions about the Trump administration's plan to import up to 300,000 metric tons of beef. Josh Maples, an ag economist with Mississippi State University Extension, says details remain limited.
8: The fact sheet says that the proclamation does not apply to countries that have country-specific beef quotas.
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0: bringing Canada back to the negotiating table. I'm Erin Anderson with the Brownfield Dairy Update. This program is brought to you by John Deere. We're proud to support the American farmers and ranchers who harvest our future year in and year out. An ag lobbyist says a trade standoff between the U.S. and Canada is complicating efforts to update the U.S.-Mexico-Canada agreement. Randy Russell says he's concerned.
1: The relations between our government and the Mexican government are far better. I think with Canada, it is we've got some real challenges.
0: He says any resolution starts with leadership.
1: Relationship between President Trump and Mr. Carney, I'll leave that for the White House to describe, but we've got some challenges there. So there is just an environment right now where this seems to be escalating and not de-escalating.
0: The U.S. currently has a 50% tariff in effect on certain Canadian goods, including dairy. Canada has responded with their own tariffs on U.S. dairy and ag equipment, among other items that are expected to go into effect next week. Cash dairy prices were mostly up Thursday at the Chicago Mercantile Exchange. Dry weigh was up $1.275. One sale was purported at that price. 40-pound cheese blocks were up a quarter to $1.47¾. Four sales were reported ranging from $1.47 to $1.47¾. Cheese barrels were unchanged at $1.53¼. No sales were reported. Butter was up $3¼ to $1.44. 18 sales were reported, ranging from $1.43 to $1.44. Non-fat dry milk was unchanged at $1.88. Five sales were reported, ranging from $1.87 to $1.88. For more ag news, markets, and weather, go to brownfieldagnews.com. I'm Erin Anderson with the Brownfield Dairy Update.
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2: Sunny and hot again today with a chance of an afternoon thunderstorm, a high of 99. Mainly clear and warm tonight, 74. For Saturday, sunny and hot, an afternoon thunderstorm possible, 98. From the News 40 Weather Center, I'm WNKY Weather Chief Chris Allen.
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We never forgot great country, and we're making country music great again on Willie 94.1.

0: Jeff Carson on Willie 94.1. It's Mac Daniels, and that's it for the musical part of my morning. Time to get on down the line to The Real Trader, presented by Toyota of Bowling Green. And this morning, we will have a jam-packed show, I am sure, as we are off on Monday, okay? So get all your calls and emails and all that stuff ready to go. We'll be doing it real soon on The Big Willie.
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5: Good morning. Here's the latest from Glasgow News 1. Four people in Bowling Green are facing felony charges after an eight-week investigation into what authorities describe as an illegal marijuana vape manufacturing operation inside a residential garage. Two of those arrested are former Glasgow residents, 24-year-old Javon Mitchell, 27-year-old Deshaun Mitchell, 24-year-old Sevion Howard, and 56-year-old George Murray were arrested and charged with trafficking in marijuana over 5 pounds with a gun enhancement and engaging in organized crime. Investigators seized allegedly illegal marijuana vape products, packaging boxes, liquid marijuana extract, oxycodone tablets, weapons, cash, and a vehicle. Kentucky lawmakers are weighing new limits on how police use flock automatic license plate cameras, including whether officers should need a warrant to search the databases. Police officials told legislative committees the cameras help find suspects and missing people. Civil liberties groups point to misuse cases in Louisville and Indiana. Several lawmakers say they want stronger privacy protections without fully banning the technology. Teamsters Local 89 says a one-day picket at a Barron County film location for the movie Twilight of the Dead has led to a new contract for crew van drivers. The union says drivers will now get 12 hours of pay per day, overtime after 8 hours, daily meal money, and weekly benefit contributions added to their checks. Barron County deputies were called to the scene twice to keep picketers out of the roadway, but no arrests were made. Governor Andy Beshear is urging Kentucky small business owners to apply for the Kentucky Small Business Tax Credit, which can be worth up to $25,000 a year. Officials say most for-profit businesses with 50 or fewer full-time workers may qualify if they have added at least one full-time job and invested $5,000 or more in equipment or technology in the last 24 hours. Applications received by November 1st get the best shot at approval for 2026 tax credits, and details are available through Kentucky Innovation and the Kentucky Cabinet for Economic Development. For more details on these stories and more local coverage throughout the day, visit GlasgowNews1.com. I'm Todd Steenbergen.
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7: Sunny and hot again today with a chance of an afternoon thunderstorm, a high of 99. Mainly clear and warm tonight, 74. For Saturday, sunny and hot, an afternoon thunderstorm possible, 98. From the News 40 Weather Center, I'm WNKY Weather Chief Chris Allen.
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0: Yeah.
1: Yeah, buddy. 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Thanks for holding. Good morning.
2: Good morning. This is James. I still have that tobacco basket, and I also have the hook that you pull them around with, and I have 5 tobacco knives and 16 spikes. If anybody interested, give me a call. If they want to come by and look at stuff and give me an offer, I'll be more than happy to show it to them. And you have a good day today, and God bless you, and I pray you have a good weekend.
1: Same to you, James. One last thing, buddy. Can we get your
2: phone number? My phone number is 270-646-7263. God bless you.
1: You too, buddy. Sorry, I assumed you weren't going to give me your number. Awesome.
2: Oh, yeah. I'd wait until I get to it. I always got to bless the Lord.
1: I know, buddy, and I'm sorry for stepping on you there.
2: Oh, that's all right, brother. We good.
1: All right, good deal.
2: Thank you.
1: Yes, sir. I thought he was going to go without giving me his number, but I should not have assumed that. Thank you for a great call to start the show, James. Tobacco basket and hook, knives and sticks. He's got some stuff from the old tobacco patch he wants to get rid of. 646-7263. How about it? Good morning to you. I was thinking about something last night. I was wondering to myself, I keep bringing up, keep your thermostat 20 degrees lower than the temperature outside during this heat wave, at least 20, right? And I thought, well, I wonder if I should just stop saying that. I'm sure folks know this. And I'm looking at the old social medias, and I see people, I'm not going to say who or where, but people in Kentucky popping up in my feed there, taking a picture of the thermostat at their home. And it's set on 68, and they wonder why it's 81. They post a picture. Anybody else having this trouble? Air conditioner can't keep up? Like I said, I'm not smarter than anybody else. HVAC guy taught me this just a year ago. So remember that 20-degree rule today. We should get a break in the heat, I think, by Sunday. At least we'll be below 90 Sunday. Today and tomorrow, though, still super hot. Let's try to get through it. And 10 degrees cooler will make a huge difference for the rest of us out there, not only trying to make your air conditioner survive, but people out working in it. My stepdaughter's running cross country, and they're out there practicing it in the hottest part of the day running. I said, I don't know how y'all are doing this. You know, they'll move these football games back to after dark because they're worried about the heat, but they're allowed to just run right through it. I guess they're trained better for it. I don't know. Maybe it's because you don't have all the equipment on. Either way, welcome to a Friday. We're happy to have you along. Let's check our email box. Lorraine writes in. Okay. Lorraine used this line to write in about something that has nothing to do with the trader, so we'll go on to the next one. Michelle writes in, numerous golf clubs and bags, various brands and sizes. Take your pick. $5 a club. We'll make deals for the sets. 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And Autumn with the bubblegum machine, the heater, electric kids' scooters, kids' bikes, and yard sale items as well. 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Well, I've got something special here this morning. And this is if you are interested You know, we play what's called classic country, the genre that it's known as in the radio business, but that can mean different things to different folks. To some folks, classic country is Hank Williams, and to some, it's George Strait. That's just, you know, the years go by. But now, you know, you still have the new age still rolling on. Well, there's one called Justin Moore, a kid named Justin Moore. He's got a lot of hits on our sister station, 103.7 WHHT. He's playing a show at the Amp at Log Still in New Haven tomorrow night. And just so happens I've got a couple sets of tickets here. So if you'd like to go see that show, I'm going to hook you up. All you have to do is call me and give me your information. We'll put you on a will call list. And you can head that way. And these will go to the first people that claim them this morning. No trivia questions, no wheel spins, nothing like that. Just call in and I'll hook you up. A little Labor Day weekend treat on us here at the Big Willie. Justin Moore tickets just for you. So call and claim them if you'd like. At 629-4941. And I will get your name on the list. By the time the show starts, the sun will be down. It won't be so hot out there Saturday night. September's library card sign-up month at the Mary Wood Weldon Memorial Library. So sign up all month long. Real Trader, good morning.
0: Hey, and the Willie station. I'm looking for some Justin Moore tickets.
1: Yeah, absolutely. What's your name?
0: Carson.
1: Carson?
0: Yeah.
1: With a C or a K?
0: With a C.
1: And what's your last name?
0: Inman.
1: I-N?
0: M-A-N, yes, sir.
1: I-N-M-A-N. All right. And let me get your phone number real quick.
0: 270-261-3712.
1: All right. And finally, date of birth.
0: 01-27-2000.
1: All right, so this is a spot in New Haven, not too far from here. They are on East Coast time, so keep that in your mind before you head out Saturday. And all you got to do, take your ID, go to Will Call, and you will be on the list, okay?
0: Thank you, sir. I'm looking forward to it.
1: Thank you for calling in.
0: Have a good one. Thank you.
1: You too. We got one set left, and then that's the end of that deal. Let's see if somebody wants them here. Real Trader, good morning.
3: Yes, this is Dustin.
1: Hi, Dustin.
3: I was calling about the Justin Moore ticket.
1: And your name is Dustin?
3: Yeah, Dustin Schlichting.
1: You're going to have to spell that last name for me.
3: Okay, S-C-H-L-I-C-H-T-I-N-G.
1: Okay, and what's your phone number?
3: My phone number is 281-753-5657.
1: And finally, your date of birth?
3: 12/12/81.
1: Okie doke. All right, we're going to have you on the list tomorrow night. Amp at Log Still in New Haven. They are on East Coast time, so keep that in mind while you're making your way. Bring your ID to the will call area there. Let them know, and you'll be on the list, okay?
3: All right, thank you. Appreciate it.
1: Thank you. All right, that wasn't too hard, was it? Congratulations. You know, there's more with that library card thing than just signing up for a library card and enjoying all the things that the library has to offer. You can also enter their drawings to win one of several gift cards for books, coffee, and more. Pick up a punch card at one of the service desks, complete the activities on the punch card as directed, and return it to the library to be entered to the drawing. This is for ages 18 and up. Try it and see how a library card hits all the right notes. This weekend, Mount Hermon Community Center hosting a nonprofit family-friendly dance at the Mount Hermon Community Center featuring Midnight Fire. 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For more information, phone Betty Gentry at 270-427-8400, 427-8400. Real Trader, good morning.
4: Good morning, sir. Got a super nice box trailer for sale in real good shape. Number 606-682-0860. 876-682-0876 on the box starter. Have a great weekend and happy Labor Day to you.
1: Thank you, Mr. Gibson.
4: Thank you, sir.
1: All right. Gibbs with a box trailer. He was looking to sell a nice one, he said, there. 606-682-0876. Well, with it being so hot outside, if you're home with the youngsters, you know, going outside is kind of short-lived in this heat. Looking for something to do indoors, it'll be a good use of time. 10 o'clock this morning, it's Fantastic Fridays at the library. 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Every week offers a new adventure that encourages learning, imagination, and fun. This week's theme is Wiggle, Giggle, and Read. That's 10 o'clock this morning at the library. All right. Now, mark this one down, because I tend to always miss this one. I'll think about it, and I don't commit it to memory, and then I have to wait a while again to try to get on the next run. But mark this down, a week from tomorrow, from 9 until noon, at Beaver Trail Park, Household Hazardous Waste and Shredder Day. You can dispose of household hazardous materials at no cost, and on-site shredding to destroy all those personal items that you may have laying around that are of no use to anyone but those trying to steal identity. Get rid of them. No need to keep all that junk mail and all those offers and all those things that just... For some reason, I always feel like I need to keep them because somebody's going to ask about them one day. But then months go by and nobody needs... I think I have something wrong in my brain that says keep this junk mail for at least 8 months. But it's time to let go of that. And you can do so a week from tomorrow, along with those household hazardous materials. If you don't need them, get rid of them. 8:24 at the Big Willie on a Friday morning. Coming right back.
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1: 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The SCRTC Real Trader hotline is 629-4941. Thank you for holding. Good morning.
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0: 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Keeping you on the move.
1: Stop from doing that. So we took it out of rotation. Then it would just start firing itself up about 2 o'clock in the morning and running into things. And so I just pulled the plug on that thing. Maybe that one works better than the one I had, though. 576-8916 on the robot vacuum and the 54-inch Husqvarna. 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
2: Yes, I've got a refrigerator. 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
1: All right. 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

0: All right. Giving away some Opry tickets later. We're excited about that. Also, want to tell you that Brother Kevin Thomas is preaching at the Kirby Grove Baptist Church on Saturday at 7 o'clock, located on Moore School Road, and all are welcome. All are welcome. Real Trader will be off on Monday for Labor Day. We'll be back with you Tuesday, September 8th. So please keep that in mind. We don't take very many days off on this show. Just the ones that are, almost all of them that are the federal holidays. Not all of them. Real Trader, good morning.
1: Yes, sir. This Trader?
0: Yep.
1: I've got a small refrigerator I want to put on there, and then my Winnebago camper I'd like to sell. My number is 270-799-1490.
0: All right, 799-1490. We got you, yes, partner.
1: Sir. Thank you.
0: Yep. Out on the Iron Bridge Road, a small refrigerator and a Winnebago camper. That camper might be the holding the record for longest days on the show. Yes, sir. Yes, sir. Let's go back over some of the emails from the week. Steven has the 1964 Chevrolet truck with a 5.3 LS motor and a lot of new parts to finish it up. For more information or pictures, contact Steven at 270-784-2702, 784-2702. Charles has a glider chair that sits two people in it, and it's Amish built, asking $150, 270-282-3541. Real Trader, thanks for holding.
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0: Say that again.
2: Phone number is 270-526-00. 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
0: There we go. 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
0: Understood.
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0: Thank you, sir. 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There we go. 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Looking for

0: 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So there you go. One email looking for a scooter, one email selling a scooter. Hopefully we can get them on the same page and we'll be able to ring that bell at some point. But for now, we go back to the SCRTC Real Trader Hotline. Good morning. Welcome to the Real Trader.
1: Yes, sir. This morning I'm looking to buy old riding lawnmowers, go-karts, and also I have a Craftsman riding mower. It's a 16-horse, a 46-inch cut, hydrostatic. I'll take $225 for it today. And I've also got a practically brand-new wheelchair. It's just a regular wheelchair, not electric or nothing like that. I'll take $50 on it. And my phone number is 670-1359.
0: Thank you, Joe. Have a great weekend.
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0: 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Salute! More to come.
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0: This Monday, September 7th, Labor Day, Farmers Regional Livestock Market would like to invite everyone to their Labor Day cookout and cow sale. This sale will consist of 40 bred heifers from Dial Farms in Greensburg, Kentucky. These heifers will start calving in September. We will have 30 bred cows from Brown Farms and 35 bred cows from Layton Farms. All of these cows will be from 4 years of age and up. There will be fall calving cows and spring bred cows. Don't miss this great opportunity to add to your herd this Monday, September 7th, starting at 12 noon. For more information, contact either of the Tao brothers, Brad at 270-590-4768 or Ryan at 270-590-4752. You can also reach us at 270-678-2118. Follow us on Facebook for videos of these bred heifers and cows selling this Labor Day starting at 12 noon.
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0: It's The Real Trader on Willie 94.1, presented by Toyota of Bowling Green. The SCRTC Real Trader Hotline is 629-4941. We'll get to that in just a moment. Before we do, I want to remind you, this show is also brought to you in part by Elmore Realty and Auction, Ken Davis Produce, Joseph A. Wade, and Studo Financial Services. Thank you for holding, and welcome to The Real Trader.
1: Thank you. Good morning.
0: Good morning.
1: How are you this morning?
0: Good. How you doing?
1: Thank you. Kind of busy this morning.
0: Yeah, I like it that way.
1: Right. I put my sniper toe back on there for sale. And I've also got a set of stuff for Chevrolet pickup or any kind of pickup. 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And if anybody out there got anything like that or want to look at my sniper fuel injection kit, well, I've got it here. They reached me here at 270-749-2530. And if you don't get an answer, just leave a message and I'll give them a call back.
0: Fair enough.
1: Thanks, sir. Appreciate you.
0: You too, buddy.
1: God bless.
0: Yeah, God bless you, bud. I always enjoy his calls. He's got some Chevy Steps fuel injection kit, and he's looking for an aluminum intake, 749-2530. Welcome to The Real Trader. Welcome to The Real Trader. Good morning.
2: Yeah, good morning. 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
0: Thank you. 10x10x6-foot tall dog kennel at 528-5208. Oh, it's just about time for Opry Clue number 3. Somebody's got a chance to win these Opry tickets this morning. This has been a little bit different, the clues this week, as none of the clues have anything to do with the music. It's very rare in the Opry clues. Usually, some of the clues are just the flat-out names of the songs. Not this time, though. So we're going to see. I'm going to give you this clue. Caller 7 going to have a chance to call us up and win tickets to the Grand Ole Opry. This Opry member has been recognized for contributions to supporting U.S. troops and veterans, including his work with the Wounded Warrior Project. That is Opry Clue number 3. Caller 7 has a chance to win after this on the Big Willie.
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10: All right, we are back here on the Big Willie. It's Friday, so that means we're looking to make someone a winner of Grand Ole Opry tickets. The final clue this week. This Opry member has been recognized for his contributions to supporting U.S. troops and veterans, including his work with the Wounded Warrior Project. Jacob joins us on the line. Jacob, how are you this morning?
11: I'm doing the best. How about you?
10: Buddy, we're about to see how good you're doing. I'm fine. You say you're doing the best. Let's see if we can prove that right now. Who are we talking about this week?
11: I'm talking about Trace Atkins.
10: Very good. That is Trace Atkins we've been talking about. He returns to the Opry stage Tuesday night for the Face the Fight show, along with Chris Young, Scotty Hastings, and more. 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Jacob, is your last name Rich? Is that what you said?
11: Yes, sir.
10: All right. Now, do you know where we're located?
11: No.
10: All right. We're in Glasgow on the square. It's a building called Commerce Plaza. All glass all front. Right. Pull in there. There's a parking lot in the back here. Come down, get on the elevator, go to the fourth floor, bring your ID, and we'll get you set up. There'll be some paperwork for you available for the next 2 weeks, beginning at 10 a.m. this morning.
11: Sounds good. I appreciate it.
10: All right. Thank you, Jacob, and congratulations again.
11: All right. Thank you.
10: Yes, sir. Jacob Rich, everybody. Congratulations. Old sound effects button hung up there for a second. Real Trader, good morning. Good morning. Are you there? If you missed anything on today's show, we'll be doing a recap of the items momentarily.
0: medium size day of calls there. But we still have time to fit in several more. Real Trader, good morning.
12: Steve, you had a winner yet?
0: Yes, we did.
12: Okay, thank you. I'll try next time. Sorry,
0: all right.
12: Max.
0: That's all right, Jennifer. Good luck to you.
12: Have a best day.
0: You too.
12: Bye-bye.
0: All right. Back to these emails from this week. Nicholas with a 2009 Yamaha Zuma 125cc motor scooter, rather, asking $2,500. It's blue in color. Everything works. 270-647-1375. Real Trader, good morning.
13: Morning, Mac. How you doing?
0: Good. What about you?
13: Doing great. 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
0: 792-4645?
13: Yes, sir.
0: We got you. 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

All right. 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The Duke with a 10x10x6-foot-tall dog kennel at 528-5208. And finally, someone who does bath remodels. 792-4645. And that shall do it. God bless the USA. God bless our troops around the world. God bless you. Have a great Labor Day weekend. Chris Allen is next. Thanks for listening to The Trader, and I'll catch you down the trail. Happy trail.

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1: News. I'm Therese Crowley. Judge William Sullivan holds an inquiry this morning in the Lindsay Clancy murder trial, trying to preserve the jury after their note that one person is refusing to listen to the law on reasonable doubt, and defense lawyer Kevin Reddington's motion.
2: My motion is to remove this juror that refuses to listen to your instruction on reasonable doubt.
1: But Judge Sullivan refused. Now Reddington wants no more sidebars, everything in open court, going into day seven deliberating whether Clancy had control when she killed her three children. The economy added more jobs than expected in August.
3: The expectation was 56. We came in at 162,000. The unemployment rate did stay the same, 4.1%.
1: Fox Business Cheryl Cassone. An L.A. podcaster being arraigned on charges of threatening to kill the president on Instagram and harassing and cyberstalking Trump's personal lawyer and family on TikTok. America's listening to Fox News.
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10: Sunny and hot again today with a chance of an afternoon thunderstorm, a high of 99. Mainly clear and warm tonight, 74. For Saturday, sunny and hot, an afternoon thunderstorm possible, 98. From the News 40 Weather Center, I'm WNKY Weather Chief Chris Allen.
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0: And it burns, burns, burns. The ring of fire. The ring of fire. The ring of fire.
1: Johnny Cash explaining the weather that we've had lately. That ring of fire. Woo! Fire indeed. Yesterday we had 100 degrees for the first time in 2 years. Ouch. Willie 94.1, Chris Allen, here on a finally Friday as we go into Labor Day weekend. Thanks for being with us. I'm here till 2. Here's Keith Whitley on Willie 94.1.

0: Willie 94.1, Chris Allen here on a finally Friday with Trisha Yearwood from 1997 and How Do I Live? Coming up, it's Kenny Rogers and Alan Jackson. Well, if you're looking for something to do this holiday weekend, how about muscle cars? Yeah, how about that? Cave City Cars and Coffee, tomorrow from 8 until 11 on Broadway in Cave City. There's going to be all kinds of muscle cars that are going to be there. They call it Muscle Madness. If you would like to learn more about it, head over to GlasgowNews1.com.
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8: This Monday, September 7th, Labor Day, Farmers Regional Livestock Market would like to invite everyone to their Labor Day cookout and cow sale. This sale will consist of 40 bred heifers from Dial Farms in Greensburg, Kentucky. These heifers will start calving in September. We will have 30 bred cows from Brown Farms and 35 bred cows from Layton Farms. All of these cows will be from 4 years of age and up. There will be fall calving cows and spring bred cows. Don't miss this great opportunity to add to your herd this Monday, September 7th, starting at 12 noon. For more information, contact either of the Tao brothers. Brad at 270-590-4768 or Ryan at 270-590-4752. 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
9: 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A slow finish to the week for the cash hog market wouldn't be a big surprise. Processors have been pulling back in their procurement efforts, and because they have leverage, can move needed numbers at their pace. The industry continues to monitor the availability of market-ready hogs and hog weights, especially as it relates to demand. Pork values closed sharply lower yesterday, down $4.50 at $91.12. Bellies dropped more than $32. And boxed beef was lower and sharply lower with light demand for solid offerings. This program is brought to you by John Deere. John Deere is proud to support the American farmers and ranchers who harvest our future year in and year out. I'm Megan Grebner for Brownfield.
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3: 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We were both too tired to sleep, so we took turns of staring out the window at the darkness till boredom overtook us. And he began to speak. He said, son, I've made a life

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0: Alan Jackson from 1991, Don't Rock the Jukebox. Here on a Finally Friday with Chris Allen, Willie, 94.1, coming up, Joe D. Messina, Eddie Raven, and Martina McBride. Well, we all love this great music. 11% of people say that they love their job because their boss lets them sing. Yeah, sing at the office, the factory, wherever. You know why their boss lets them sing? It's probably because he's hard of hearing.
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0: Wild Angels turned out to be the number one, first number one for Martina McBride back in 95. By the way, she is going to be at Bourbon and Blades in Radcliffe, September the 12th. Yeah, that's next Saturday. So that's not that far away. If you want to get tickets, look up Bourbon and Blades. She'll be there. Willie 94.1, Chris Allen, on a finally Friday and Labor Day weekend. Coming up in the next hour, Barbara Mandrell, Ricochet, the Desert Rose Band, Eddie Rabbit, George Strait, George and Tammy, and Hank Jr.
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1: News. I'm Gianna Gelosi. The judge in the Lindsey Clancy murder trial heard arguments from lawyers today regarding a juror who appears to be the lone holdout preventing a verdict, but decided against holding a full inquiry and said the deliberations would continue.
2: You must follow the law as I give it to you, whether you agree with it or not.
1: Clancy's attorney wanted the juror dismissed, but the prosecution argued there was no indication of impartiality or bias. Diesel prices jumped to a record high today, $5.85 per gallon, as the war with Iran restricts the energy supply worldwide, Vice President J.D. Vance says.
3: The Iranians are going to shoot at ships like crazy people, and we're going to do what we have to do in order to ensure that their efforts don't lead to a worldwide energy crisis.
1: And AAA's national average for regular gas is $4.14, higher than any Labor Day weekend ever. 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
6: WNKY weather on Willie 94.1 is brought to you by Southern States in Glasgow, located on Cross Street near the railroad tracks.
7: It's another scorcher of an afternoon, but this time a few scattered thunderstorms and a high of 99. Mainly clear and warmer tonight, 74. Sunny and hot Saturday, afternoon thunderstorms and 98. From the News 40 Weather Center, I'm WNKY Weather Chief Chris Allen.
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Willie 94.1 with Barbara Mandrill, Fooled by a Feeling. Hey, it's Chris Allen. It's a finally Friday, Labor Day weekend. I hope that you keep it here all weekend long because you're going to hear something like this every hour. Here's Ricochet.

Garth, Kix and Ronnie, Hank, George, Shania. The legendary country artists you know on a first name basis are here and helping us make country great again on Willie 94.1.

0: Willie 94.1 with the Desert Rose Band, 1987 for One Step Forward. Chris Allen here on a finally Friday, Labor Day weekend coming up, Eddie Rabbit and George Strait. There's a lot of things going on tomorrow. Yeah, on this Saturday. Well, I know it's Labor Day weekend. You may want to go to this one. It's the Old Timers Festival, and it's going to take place from 10 until 6 at Twyman Park here in Glasgow. If you would like to learn more information about it and everything that's going on there, head over to GlasgowNews1.com.
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0: Willie 94.1 with Dusty Chandler and I Cross My Heart. Okay, George Strait. But he played Dusty Chandler in the movie Pure Country back in 1992. That song coming from the movie soundtrack. Here on Willie 94.1, Chris Allen and a Finally Friday. Coming up, George and Tammy, Hank Jr., and Shania Twain. Well, before you fall asleep, survey says that 90% of your mind will begin to imagine stuff that you would like to see happen. I didn't realize that. You mean 90% of my mind begins to imagine that I'm going to fall asleep and stay asleep all through the night? That really doesn't happen.
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0: March of 1999, Shania Twain's Man, I Feel Like a Woman. Willie 94.1, Chris Allen on a Finally Friday as we head into Labor Day weekend. And here we go into the 11 o'clock hour. I've got Willie Nelson, John Conley, Lori Morgan, Pam Tillis, Waylon Jennings, Clint Black, Ricky Skaggs, and Travis Tritt.
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3: This Monday, September 7th, Labor Day, Farmers Regional Livestock Market would like to invite everyone to their Labor Day cookout and cow sale. This sale will consist of 40 bred heifers from Dial Farms in Greensburg, Kentucky. These heifers will start calving in September. We will have 30 bred cows from Brown Farms and 35 bred cows from Layton Farms. All of these cows will be from 4 years of age and up. There will be fall calving cows and spring bred cows. Don't miss this great opportunity to add to your herd this Monday, September 7th, starting at 12 noon. For more information, contact either of the Tao brothers, Brad at 270-590-4768 or Ryan at 270-590-4752. You can also reach us at 270-678-2118. 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
4: As we get ready for Labor Day weekend, we've got a lot of birthdays and anniversaries to celebrate today. Happy birthday today to Andrew Lee, Kathy Dennison, Connie Sturgeon is 64, Brenda Green with a birthday today, and Bobby Lyons is 86. Happy birthday to Brandy Pendergraft, Cindy Frankenberg, Christy Jennings, Mark Froge, and Lucas Piper. Tomorrow, Saturday, birthdays include Esther Shirley, 84, David Shercliffe, Jacob Blair, Shelby Boston will be 80, Deborah Carter, Paul Furlong, and Betty Jo Landrum. Happy 25th anniversary tomorrow to Chris and Debbie Warren. On Sunday, happy birthday to Journey Shirley. Kelly Russell will be 48. Daniel Irwin out at eToil celebrating. Haley Smith, Derek Atkinson, Gracie Johnson will be 20 on Sunday. Cindy Marr with a birthday. Ruby Lynn Wilson will be 13. Caroline Young and Marilyn Shaw celebrating as well. And then on Monday, Labor Day, happy birthday to Acacius Martin, 14. Leighton McCandless is 14 on Monday. Also, Aaron Owens, Annie Shirley, Isabella Rogers will be 19. Leslie Chaplin, Dwight Meredith will be 74. And Terry Pointer over at Cave City celebrating as well. We wish all you folks a very happy weekend on your special day. Those are your birthdays and anniversaries on the Big Willie 94.1.
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1: Is a Fox News alert. There may be no verdict at the Lindsey Clancy murder trial.
2: Over the defendant's objection, I'm going to declare a mistrial at this point.
1: That is Judge William Sullivan just a few minutes ago, but now in court, defense attorney Kevin Reddington is urging the judge to delay that decision as he is trying to get one holdout juror involved in this case adjudicated in some way. Over the last several days, as we are now in day 7 of deliberations in this jury case, there has been a juror supposedly not agreeing, and reasonable doubt is an issue in this case as Lindsey Clancy's defense makes an insanity argument that she had postpartum psychosis in the killing of her 3 children. But there may be a mistrial declared. This is a Fox News alert.
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9: It's another scorcher of an afternoon, but this time a few scattered thunderstorms and a high of 99. Mainly clear and warmer tonight, 74. Sunny and hot Saturday, afternoon thunderstorms and 98. From the News 40 Weather Center, I'm WNKY Weather Chief Chris Allen.
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10: Two, one.

Willie 94.1 with Willie Nelson. Yes, if you got the money, I got the time. It's a Labor Day weekend. We got the time. So if you got the money, honey, well, I'm going to spend it all on Friday Night Blues. What are you talking about? Sean Conley coming in now to kick off the 11 o'clock hour here on Willie 94.1.

0: Except for Monday, which is a holiday, so you get another day to make sure everything's all right. It's Lori Morgan from 1991 here on Willie 94.1. Chris Allen here on a Finally Friday. Coming up, Pam Tillis and Waylon Jennings. Well, this is a big event that's happening tomorrow. You've been hearing about it, and it's finally here. The Boys and Girls Club of Glasgow Barron County will be celebrating 20 years with the Great Futures Jubilee. It's going to take place 6:30 to 9 tomorrow evening at the Barron Breeze event venue. All kinds of great stuff going on. Not sure if tickets are still available, but you can check to make sure if you'd still like to go. Just head over to GlasgowNews1.com.
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0: 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Keeping you on the move.
1: If they could afford it. Well, I mean, all right. Who's going to afford that? Yeah. Okay. Here's the other question. Is it going to be a one-way trip, or are you planning on coming back? 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

0: Willie 94.1 with Travis Tritt in 1991 and Drift Off to Dream. Chris Allen on a finally Friday. Yeah. And the holiday weekend is finally here. And coming up, it is the lunch hour for this finally Friday. And I've got some tasty treats on the way from Merle Haggard, Wynonna Judd, Earl Thomas Conley, John Anderson, Mark Chestnut, Kenny Rogers, and Michael Martin Murphy.
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5: As we get ready for Labor Day weekend, we've got a lot of birthdays and anniversaries to celebrate today. Happy birthday today to Andrew Lee, Kathy Dennison, Connie Sturgeon is 64, Brenda Green with a birthday today, and Bobby Lyons is 86. 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Tomorrow, Saturday, birthdays include Esther Shirley, 84, David Shercliffe, Jacob Blair, Shelby Boston will be 80, Deborah Carter, Paul Furlong, and Betty Jo Landrum. Happy 25th anniversary tomorrow to Chris and Debbie Warren. On Sunday, happy birthday to Journey Shirley. Kelly Russell will be 48. Daniel Irwin out at eToil celebrating. Haley Smith, Derek Atkinson, Gracie Johnson will be 20 on Sunday. Cindy Marr with a birthday. Ruby Lynn Wilson will be 13. Caroline Young and Marilyn Shaw celebrating as well. And then on Monday, Labor Day, happy birthday to Acacius Martin, 14. Leighton McCandless is 14 on Monday. Also, Aaron Owens Annie Shirley, Isabella Rogers will be 19, Leslie Chaplin, Dwight Meredith will be 74, and Terry Pointer over at Cave City celebrating as well. We wish all you folks a very happy weekend on your special day. Those are your birthdays and anniversaries on the Big Willie 94.1.
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0: I'm Lillian Wu. A pause in the mistrial declaration of the Lindsey Clancy trial, the judge announcing about an hour ago that he would declare one after jurors could not reach a consensus 7 days into deliberations. The defense scrambling to prevent that, getting time to make an argument for a stay.
1: And so it goes directly to a single justice of the Massachusetts State Supreme Court. And it's only done, obviously, on a serious emergency basis. And it sets out a lot that the petitioner or the person requesting this stay or this intervention has to show that there's no other option, that there's been a substantial wrong done below.
0: That's Fox chief legal correspondent Shannon Bream. This comes a day after the jury's foreperson told the judge that a single juror wouldn't follow the court's instructions about reasonable doubt. This is a Fox News alert.
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8: It's another scorcher of an afternoon, but this time a few scattered thunderstorms and a high of 99. Mainly clear and warmer tonight, 74. Sunny and hot Saturday, afternoon thunderstorms and 98. From the News 40 Weather Center, I'm WNKY Weather Chief Chris Allen.
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please let me go, big city. It's the holiday weekend, and just set me free. I'm ready to go. Chris Allen here on a finally Friday at Willie 94.1. It's the lunch hour as we get ready to celebrate Labor Day weekend. And we're going to keep the music rolling, not just during your lunch hour, but all holiday weekend long. Here's Wynonna Judd. She is his only need on Willie 94.1.

0: ETC, Earl Thomas Conley, 1981, Fire and Smoke here on Willie, 94.1, Chris Allen on a Finally Friday. Coming up, John Anderson and Mark Chestnut. A free household hazardous waste and shredder day is coming up next Saturday, the 12th, from 9 until noon at the back parking lot of Beaver Trail Park. So it's a convenient way to dispose of household hazardous materials. If you would like to learn more about what they're going to take, what you can bring, and again, where it's going to be and what time, check it all out at GlasgowNews1.com.
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8: Aid has become a much bigger piece of the farm safety net. I'm Kara Hart, and this is Managing for Profit on Brown Field. Ad hoc government assistance has played an increasingly important role in supporting farm income in recent years. Alejandro Plastina, the director of the Rural and Farm Finance Policy Analysis Center at MU, says from 2018 to 2024, ad hoc payments averaged about 12% of net farm income.
9: Compared to, for example, Title I programs that averaged, you know, about 2% of the net farm incomes, ad hoc payments were about six times as large as Title I payments on average over 2018 through 2024. The concern is that those temporary programs, first of all, are created based on exceptional events or economic disruptions. They are not just weather-related disaster relief. The temporary nature of the programs will remain, I think, will remain in place. There is some tension if the temporary programs are repeated in a short period of time over multiple crop years, then they will likely influence the discussions about the following farm bill, right? But there's no assurance that that will happen. And we have just gone through a cycle of updates to Title I programs and crop insurance through the One Big Beautiful Bill Act. I wouldn't expect major changes in the short term on the standing programs based on the realization of recent ad hoc temporary programs. As farmers become come to expect some kind of temporary assistance as these exceptional events occur, they might consider buying less insurance or insurance at lower coverage levels, right? But we haven't really seen that in the RMA data. In fact, we've seen an increase in some higher coverage level policies, the way some of the recent ad hoc programs have been designed really helped with that. For example, in many cases, the participation in a ad hoc disaster assistance required that participating farmers purchased crop insurance the following 2 years at a certain level, right? Policy design issues that can really help with maintaining crop insurance as a major risk management tool, and they have been used recently. I don't think that the standing farm safety net will be weakened by any temporary aid program. And if any time a new ad hoc program is authorized, there's a major reason behind it. Eventually, I think the farm safety net will evolve to take into account the interactions or the potential interactions of ad hoc program designs with existing programs. And that's not always feasible because some of these ad hoc temporary programs are designed in a rush to address specific, very urgent matters. So there's not always the time to go through a full analysis of the overlay and interaction of standing and ad hoc programs. Going forward, I think the farm safety unit will continue getting better for risk management purposes.
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Fueled by Thomas Oil and Fuel, 219 Industrial Drive in Glasgow. Keeping you on the move.

0: Willie, 94.1, Mark Chestnut from 1996. It's a little too late. By the way, if you'd like to see Mark, he will be at Crossroads Arena in Corinth, Mississippi on September 26th. Now, Corinth, not that far over the Tennessee border. So, you know, about 180 miles or so from here in southern Kentucky to get there. And November 9th, if you'd like to see him a little bit closer, he is going to play at the Grand Ole Opry, November the 9th. Chris Allen here on a Finally Friday, and coming up, Kenny Rogers, Michael Martin Murphy, and Faith Hill.
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Fueled by Thomas Oil and Fuel, 219 Industrial Drive in Glasgow. Keeping you on the move.

0: Willie 94.1 from September of 94. It is Faith Hill and Take Me As I Am. Chris Allen on a finally Friday. We're into Labor Day weekend, wrapping up the lunch hour. That means I've got one more hour with you today before the big holiday weekend. And coming up in that hour, Eddie Rabbit, Ricky Van Shelton, Tim McGraw, Patti Loveless, Randy Travis, Mary Chapin Carpenter, and Keith Whitley.
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12: As we get ready for Labor Day weekend, we've got a lot of birthdays and anniversaries to celebrate today. 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Happy birthday to Brandy Pendergraft, Cindy Frankenberg, Christy Jennings, Mark Froge, and Lucas Piper. Tomorrow, Saturday, birthdays include Esther Shirley, 84, David Shercliffe, Jacob Blair, Shelby Boston will be 80, Deborah Carter, Paul Furlong, and Betty Jo Landrum. Happy 25th anniversary tomorrow to Chris and Debbie Warren. On Sunday, happy birthday to Journey Shirley. Kelly Russell will be 48. Daniel Irwin out at eToil celebrating. Haley Smith, Derek Atkinson, Gracie Johnson will be 20 on Sunday. Cindy Marr with a birthday. Ruby Lynn Wilson will be 13. Caroline Young and Marilyn Shaw celebrating as well. And then on Monday, Labor Day, happy birthday to Acacius Martin, 14. Leighton McCandless is 14 on Monday. Also, Aaron Owens, Annie Shirley, Isabella Rogers will be 19. Leslie Chaplin, Dwight Meredith will be 74. And Terry Pointer over at Cave City celebrating as well. We wish all you folks a very happy weekend on your special day. Those are your birthdays and anniversaries on the Big Willie 94.1.
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1: This is a Fox News alert. I'm Lillian Wu. The jury hopelessly deadlocked after 7 days in the Lindsey Clancy trial, and the judge saying he'll declare a mistrial, but first giving the defense a chance to object.
2: Clancy's attorney, Kevin Reddington, and so he filed his appeal. We just found out that that appeal has been filed to the Supreme Judicial Court. That is Massachusetts' highest court. We don't know what the jury does or does not know about what is happening during this process.
1: That's Fox's Brian Yenis. The court is in recess until 2 p.m. Eastern. Again, the judge in the Lindsey Clancy trial saying he's going to declare a mistrial, then suddenly changing course and giving her defense attorney 1 hour to appeal. I'm Lillian Wu, and this is a Fox News alert.
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12: It's another scorcher of an afternoon, but this time a few scattered thunderstorms and a high of 99. Mainly clear and warmer tonight, 74. Sunny and hot Saturday, afternoon thunderstorms and 98. From the News 40 Weather Center, I'm WNKY Weather Chief Chris Allen.
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13: I've always been the kind of man who doesn't believe in strings.

Willie 94.1 with Eddie Rabbit and Every Which Way But Loose. Is that what you're going to do this weekend, this holiday weekend? You're going to get Every Which Way But Loose? Oh, man, it's time to get loose. You got a long weekend ahead. That's going to be nice. Chris Allen on a finally Friday, getting you into the holiday weekend with Ricky Van Shelton. From

We're playing great country. From partying with classic honky-tonk tunes to bringing a tear with a country ballad. We're making country great again on Willie 94.1.

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Keeping you on the move.

0: Tim McGraw, maybe we should just sleep on it tonight. Willie 94.1 from 1996. Chris Allen here on a finally Friday. And Labor Day weekend coming up. Patti Loveless and Randy Travis. Save the date, September the 12th. It's next Saturday. The American Cancer Society's Relay for Life for Barron County. And it's free admission from 4 to 8 p.m. If you would like to register, then head over to GlasgowNewsOne.com.
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0: With a look at your ag headline news, I'm Erin Anderson on Brown Fields. An extension agronomist with Iowa State University says weather conditions this summer have been conducive to several corn diseases. However, Rebecca Vidato says the variable weather has played in farmers' favor.
1: I could find northern corn leaf blight, tar spot, gray leaf spot, bacterial leaf streak.
0: She says producers should scout ahead of harvest to prioritize fields where high disease pressure could lead to stock quality and standability concerns. The director of the University of Missouri's Food and Ag Policy Research Institute says farmers are expected to receive sizable farm program payments from the USDA this fall. Seth Meyer tells Brown Fields.
2: I can't really come up with a crop that had great economic conditions for the 25-26 crop to some extent, right? And so that's part of the story.
0: For the 2025 crop year, he says farmers will get the higher of the ag risk coverage or price loss coverage program, creating opportunities for the next generation of cattle producers. Nebraska Cattlemen President Craig Uden says he'd like to see a tax incentive that helps landowners transition property.
3: The reason I say that is if you don't encourage that, land's just going to go to the highest bidder. And so then you're going to see more development, more just hunting properties that go into, and that's what we've seen.
0: He says changes in the One Big Beautiful Bill can also be helpful. The USDA is reporting a new U.S. soybean export sale for the sixth business. The USDA is reporting a new U.S. soybean export sale for the sixth business day in a row. Unknown destinations bought more than 250,000 tons of U.S. beans this morning, pushing the running total to more than 1.3 million tons. I'm Erin Anderson for Brown Fields.
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0: 1987, Randy Travis, Too Gone Too Long, here on Willie 94.1 with Chris Allen. Finally Friday, and coming up, Mary Chapin Carpenter, Keith Whitley, and Dwight Yoakam.
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0: Well, maybe some of you have plans to be 1,000 miles from nowhere this Labor Day weekend. Dwight Yoakam from 1993 here on Willie 94.1. By the way, Dwight will be playing at the Ryman Auditorium November 4th and 5th. Yeah, it's still a little bit away from today, but it'll be here before you know it. Well, that's going to wrap up this Finally Friday here with Chris Allen on Willie 94.1. And I hope you guys have a safe and great and wonderful Labor Day weekend. I hope you get to spend it with friends and family and whatever it is you're wanting to do. But make sure you keep us with you here on Willie, because we'll keep you entertained with all the great country all weekend long. Now, I will be out on Monday, Labor Day, but I'll see you back here on Tuesday at Willie 94.1.
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1: This is a Fox News alert. I'm Lisa Brady. A mistrial just declared at the Lindsey Clancy murder trial after the Massachusetts Supreme Court denied an emergency appeal from defense attorney Kevin Reddington, who then made a last-ditch argument for a hearing in the Clancy courtroom.
2: We have a juror who has, according to the foreperson, is the only person who is basically holding out, so to speak, and unfortunately they're not holding out based on a good faith issue with the facts or with the law, but they're holding out as a result that even though they have agreed and expressed doubt, they are refusing to apply the law as you've given it.
1: Judge William Sullivan rejecting that request for a hearing, declaring a mistrial, and discharging the jury, which sent a note this morning telling the judge they could not reach a unanimous decision. Clancy used an insanity defense in the killing of her three children, the youngest, just 8 months old. This is a Fox News alert.
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9: It's another scorcher of an afternoon, but this time a few scattered thunderstorms and a high of 99. Mainly clear and warmer tonight, 74. Sunny and hot Saturday, afternoon thunderstorms and 98. From the News 40 Weather Center, I'm WNKY Weather Chief Chris Allen.
0: We're keeping it real with great country on the Big Willie 94.1.

Well, the closer you get, the further I fall. It's Alabama. And hello there. Happy Friday. Goodness gracious, we made it. TGIF, Friday afternoon. Jim West. Here's Toby Keith.

0: Going back to the 1980s, little pop country there from Sylvia, Jim West. We're playing your favorite classic country. We got them all right here. Stick around. Hank Jr. coming.
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0: Soybeans, corn, and hogs were lower. Cattle were mostly lower. Hello, I'm Megan Grebner with your commodity market update on Brownfield. Stein's devotion to innovation means farmers can count on them to provide the best products, get higher yields, and more profitability. Stein has yield. Soybeans were lower on profit-taking and technical selling. There's no change in weather, with parts of the region expected to stay hot and dry into the coming weeks. Unknown destinations purchased more than 250,000 tons of U.S. beans ahead of the open. November beans were down 6.5 at 1309 and three quarters. January beans down 6.5 at 1325. Corn was lower on profit taking and technical selling. Corn has been monitoring late finishing weather with near-term rain chances favoring northern growing areas. New crop planting is getting underway in parts of South America. December corn was down 4 at 536 and three quarters. March corn was down 3 and three quarters at 552 and a quarter. The wheat complex was lower on profit taking and technical selling. Traders are waiting to see if ceasefire negotiations between Russia and Ukraine resume. Drought in the plains and high input costs could limit U.S. winter wheat planting area. In Chicago, December wheat was down 20 and a quarter at 734. March wheat was down 20 and three quarters at 749 and a quarter. In Kansas City, December wheat was down 13 and a quarter at 802 and a quarter. And in Minneapolis, December wheat was down 22 at 743 and a half. Live cattle were down. Feeders were mixed on technical selling ahead of the long Labor Day weekend. Box beef was mixed at midday. October lives were down 135 at 212.95. December lives down 140 at 214.72. October feeders were down 95 at 320.15. Hogs were lower on follow-through selling and demand uncertainty. October lean hogs down $1.15 at 82.30. December lean hogs were down $1.45 at 72.47. For all the latest in ag news, markets, and weather, go to brownfieldagnews.com. I'm Megan Grebner for Brownfield.
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1: Oh, my goodness. Such a talented songwriter and just an all-around incredibly good person. We sure miss you, Dolly. I love Dolly. Early hit from Miss Parton right there. There's Joshua. But on a sad, sad note, you might have heard that somebody out in California desecrated Dolly Parton's star on Hollywood Boulevard. Somebody vandalized the star just out of pure hatred, I guess. I don't understand, but that's pretty sad.
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0: It's the best classic country on your radio every day. Tracy Byrd right there. And Own Taker, She's All I Got. A song that was a hit for Johnny Paycheck as well, you might remember. Well, and of course it is a Friday, and a lot of folks are hitting the road for the long Labor Day weekend. If that's the case, you might want to get that early start and just be careful out there. But expect to pay higher gas prices. Yeah, close to $5 in some parts of the country. That's just incredible. But, just be safe out there. But expect to pay more for good old gasoline.
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1: This is a Fox News alert. I'm Carmen Roberts. Judge William Sullivan just announcing.
2: At this point, I'm going to declare that the jury is deadlocked, and I'm going to declare a mistrial.
1: Making that announcement in the Lindsey Clancy murder trial after jurors told him they were hopelessly deadlocked over whether she was criminally responsible for killing her three children.
2: And I just kind of wanted to let you know, I understood how hard everybody worked in this case. I understood that you all gave everything you could and probably more than you thought you could.
1: And that mistrial was on hold for a short time today as Clancy's attorney Kevin Reddington filed an appeal with the Massachusetts Supreme Court. And ICE agent Christian Castro pleads not guilty to lying about a shooting and is ordered released on bond from federal custody. America's listening to Fox News.
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7: We are ending the week pretty much the way it's been the last few nights, lows in the mid-70s under mostly clear skies. On Saturday, we start out sunny, but scattered showers and storms by the afternoon, and highs once again top out in the upper 90s. I'm meteorologist Scott Burchett from the WNKY News 40 Weather Center.
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Well, you know, the good old country music does not have an expiration date going back to the mid-70s for that big old monster hit. Waylon and Willie, of course, a good-hearted woman. Happy Friday, TGIF. Here come the Judds.

0: just never know what great classic country song we're going to be playing next round here. There's Colin Ray, I Want You Bad and That Ain't Good. That's right. David Lee Murphy, Dust on the Bottle, coming up here shortly. Hang on.
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0: Woke up in love with a foolish grin all over my face. Now I need a cup of coffee. There's Exile. Boy, good afternoon. TGIF on a Friday. Eddie Rabbit, Crystal Gayle on our playlist coming up here shortly. We have some Leroy Parnell and a good run of bad luck from Clint Black.
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0: Just you and I, Eddie Rabbit and Crystal Gale, Jim West, Friday afternoon. I see where the Gatlin brothers, Larry, Steve, and Rudy are getting set to embark on their farewell concert tour coming up starting September 8th in Oxford, Mississippi. And they've got dates all the way into 2027. Stops in places like, let's see, they got Arizona dates, Texas dates, Tennessee, going to be in Florida. And they're wrapping it up here after 70 years in the business. Woo! The Gatlin brothers. Yeah, Larry, Steve, and Rudy getting ready to retire.
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1: Fox News, I'm Tom Graham. A Massachusetts judge declaring a mistrial in the Lindsay Clancy murder trial. Fox's Brian Yannis outside the Plymouth courthouse.
2: A jury of 9 women and 3 men deliberated for nearly 40 hours over the course of 6.5 days, and they came back deadlocked 3 times.
1: Clancy has admitted to killing her 3 young children. Her defense, though, argues she's not criminally responsible for strangling them to death because she suffered from postpartum psychosis. Attorney Kevin Reddington offering his praise following the mistrial.
3: I'm representing a woman who is a fantastic, wonderful individual. This woman is so brave.
1: He says he is ready to retry the case and blamed one individual juror for the mistrial. America is listening to Fox News.
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9: It's another scorcher of an afternoon, but this time a few scattered thunderstorms and a high of 99. Mainly clear and warmer tonight, 74. Sunny and hot Saturday, afternoon thunderstorms and 98. From the News 40 Weather Center, I'm WNKY Weather Chief Chris Allen.
0: Every song's a story. Every song's a memory. This is Great Country on Willie 94.1.

Well, she's wise to it. And whoever is in New England is through with you. Reba knows. Reba McEntire, one of her early hits while we're playing a bunch of great classic country songs today. Jim West here. Brooks and Dunn, Boots, Scootin' Boogie.

0: Paulette Carlson and Highway 101. And do you love me? Well, do you really love me? Just say yes. Highway 101. Jim West here. Labor Day weekend underway, pretty much early part of it. I'm going to stay close to the house, I think, this weekend. I might hang over to a friend's house for a barbecue, maybe Saturday, but or go hang out at my American Legion post and just kind of kick back for the long weekend. And not only that, like I mentioned earlier, the gas prices are a little steep out there. So if you're going to do a road trip, just be prepared to pay more at the pump.
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3: President Trump has signed a pair of executive orders that address market access and competition for America's farmers and ranchers. I'm Erin Anderson with Ag Headline News on Brownfield. During a signing ceremony on Friday, the president said the goal is to improve the financial viability of producers. We'll find out more right after this on Brownfield.
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3: The Undersecretary for Farm Production and Conservation at the USDA says increased access to natural gas will help domestic fertilizer production grow. Richard Fordyce tells Brownfield, new fracking technologies are paying dividends.
5: We are now a net exporter of natural gas. Well, natural gas is the key feedstock ingredient to make nitrogen fertilizer.
3: He says the goal is to produce enough domestic nitrogen to meet the needs of U.S. farmers and export any additional supplies. A senior meteorologist at BAM Weather says a strengthening El Nino weather pattern could limit harvest windows this fall. Brett Walt says parts of the Corn Belt that saw excess rainfall this summer could continue to see wetter conditions. Walt says it's expected to be one of the strongest El Nino systems ever recorded. Go to brownfieldagnews.com for more. I'm Erin Anderson for Brownfields.
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0: America's classic country favorites are played around here every single day. There's Tracy Lawrence with Jim West. Boy, we got some great music on the way. Sweethearts of the Rodeo and that big number one hit from 1971 from Charlie Pride's Kiss an Angel Good Morning is on the way.
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0: Back in the early 1990s, Kevin Sharp was an up-and-coming country singer. He was on his way, had several hits along the way. That was his biggest, Nobody Knows, from Kevin Sharp from about 1992. Sadly, during the course of his career, he was diagnosed, I believe, with a brain tumor. I believe he was getting treatment, but sadly, he left us. But boy, he could have been a big star, too. Hang on, Alan Jackson's coming up, also Kenny Chesney, and more.
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5: As we get ready for Labor Day weekend, we've got a lot of birthdays and anniversaries to celebrate today. Happy birthday today to Andrew Lee, Kathy Dennison, Connie Sturgeon is 64, Brenda Green with a birthday today, and Bobby Lyons is 86. 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Tomorrow, Saturday, birthdays include Esther Shirley, 84, David Shercliffe, Jacob Blair, Shelby Boston will be 80, Deborah Carter, Paul Furlong, and Betty Jo Landrum. Happy 25th anniversary tomorrow to Chris and Debbie Warren. On Sunday, happy birthday to Journey Shirley. Kelly Russell will be 48. Daniel Irwin out at eToil celebrating. Haley Smith, Derek Atkinson, Gracie Johnson will be 20 on Sunday. Cindy Marr with a birthday. Ruby Lynn Wilson will be 13. Caroline Young and Marilyn Shaw celebrating as well. And then on Monday, Labor Day, happy birthday to Acacius Martin, 14. Leighton McCandless is 14 on Monday. Also Aaron Owens, Annie Shirley, Isabella Rogers will be 19. Leslie Chaplin, Dwight Meredith will be 74. And Terry Pointer over at Cave City celebrating as well. We wish all you folks a very happy weekend on your special day. Those are your birthdays and anniversaries on the Big Willie 94.1.
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1: Fox News, I'm Tom Graham. A Massachusetts judge declaring a mistrial in the Lindsay Clancy murder trial. Fox's Brian Yannis outside the Plymouth courthouse.
2: A jury of 9 women and 3 men deliberated for nearly 40 hours over the course of 6.5 days, and they came back deadlocked 3 times.
1: Clancy has admitted to killing her 3 young children. Her defense, though, argues she's not criminally responsible for strangling them to death because she suffered from postpartum psychosis. Attorney Kevin Reddington offering his praise following the mistrial.
3: I'm representing a woman who is a fantastic, wonderful individual. This woman is so brave.
1: He says he is ready to retry the case and blamed one individual juror for the mistrial. 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
9: We are ending the week pretty much the way it's been the last few nights. Lows in the mid-70s under mostly clear skies. On Saturday, we start out sunny, but scattered showers and storms by the afternoon, and highs once again top out in the upper 90s. I'm meteorologist Scott Burchett from the WNKY News 40 Weather Center.
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Now, just beware. He's a Coca-Cola drugstore cowboy right there, Mel Tillis, with a hit from back in the day. We're playing your favorite classic country. I'm Jim West. Here's Trisha Yearwood.

Garth, Kix and Ronnie, Hank, George, Shania, the legendary country artists you know on a first-name basis are here and helping us make country great again on Willie 94.1.

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1: Simply incredible to think that Dolly Parton wrote some 3,000 songs in her illustrious career over the years. There's the bargain store from the late Dolly Parton. Boy, it's even hard to say that, boy. Everybody misses Dolly. What an incredible, sad impact her death has made, not only on country music, but the entire entertainment industry. I don't have an opening date yet, but I guess they're completing the Songteller Hotel in downtown Nashville, which will include and house Dolly's Coat of Many Colors Museum. As soon as I find out when this is going to open, I'll let everybody know about it. I'm sure that's going to be an incredible destination in the future. It's just going to be sad that at that ribbon-cutting ceremony, whenever that happens, Dolly won't be there.
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0: 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We're taking over downtown Cave City from 8 to 11 with Muscle Madness. 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
9: Cattle futures were mixed Friday. Hogs, corn, and soybeans finished lower. I'm John Perkins with a Brownfield Market Update. You are made for farming, and so is Stein. At Stein Seed Company, they have decades of research dedicated to developing seed that allows you to farm the way you want to farm. Stein has yield. Soybeans were lower on profit-taking and technical selling ahead of Labor Day weekend. There was no change to the weather forecast, with parts of the region expected to stay generally hot and dry into the coming week. Unknown destinations did buy more than 250,000 tons of U.S. soybeans out of Friday's open. November was 6.5 lower at 1309 and 3/4. January was down 6.5 at 1325. October bean meal was 40 cents lower at 348.20. October soybean oil was down 74 points at 6889. Corn was also down on pre-holiday weekend profit-taking. It's also monitoring late finishing weather with near-term rain chances favoring northern growing areas where they're even showing up at all. New crop plantings just getting underway in parts of South America. December corn was 4 lower at 536 and 3/4. March was 3 and 3/4 lower at 552 and 1/4. And wheat was down on profit-taking as traders wait to see if the ceasefire negotiations between Russia and Ukraine resume. Drought in the plains and high input costs could limit U.S. winter wheat planted area. December Chicago was 20 and a quarter lower at 734. December Kansas City was down 13 and a quarter at 802 and a quarter. December Minneapolis was 20 and a half lower at 745. Cattle were mixed, squaring positions at a Labor Day weekend. October live was down 135 at 212.95, and December was $1.40 lower at 214.72. October feeders were down 95 at 320.15. November was 57 lower at 314.72. And hogs were down on follow-through selling and questions about demand. October was 115 lower at 82.30. December was down $1.45 at 72.47. Megan Grebner has your full look at cash livestock after this.
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11: Direct cash cattle trade was pretty quiet for the most part Friday. Bids did surface, but there was pretty limited business that actually took place throughout the week. There was a light round of dress trade earlier at mostly $345, which was fully steady with the prior week's weighted averages. Box beef close mixed with light and heavy demand for moderate offerings. Choice down 73 cents at $376.17. Select was $5.15 higher at $355.87. Estimated cattle slaughter was 97,000 head. Cash hog prices were not reported due to confidentiality. There was just a handful of negotiated purchases. The five-day rolling average for barrows and gilts at the National Daily Direct was 90.15. Pork values closed higher Friday, up $1.74 at $92.86. Bellies jumped more than $12. Picnics and ribs were also sharply higher. Butts were up. And estimated hog slaughter was 424,000 head. I'm Megan Grebner, Brownfield Ag News.
12: 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It's great country.

0: Riding the Rails with Willie. That City in Orleans, Willie Nelson, Jim West here. Happy Friday afternoon. Some birthdays in country music include Granger Smith having a birthday today. Noel Haggard, one of Merle Haggard's sons, who was also a performer. He performs out on the road these days with his younger half-brother, Ben Haggard. Yeah, Ben and Noel are on the road singing a whole bunch of great songs, including a lot of Merle Haggard songs. So happy birthday to Noel Haggard. And an old radio buddy of mine that I worked with in Indianapolis, J.D. Cannon. Happy birthday, J.D., and happy birthday to you if it's your birthday.
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0: Man, oh man, what a powerful voice. Yes, it is, from such a little person. And I mean that with all good intent. Martina McBride, A Broken Wing. Happy Friday, Jim West. The long Labor Day weekend starting today. And on the way, we're going to bop along with Dan Seals.
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1: Fox News, I'm Tom Graham. A mistrial declared in the Lindsay Clancy murder trial. She's the Massachusetts mom who admitted to killing her three children. However, defense attorney Kevin Reddington argued she was not criminally responsible because she suffered from postpartum psychosis at the time.
2: She grieves the loss of those three children, Cora, Dawson, and Callan.
1: Now, the jury was unable to reach a verdict. Prosecutors will decide whether to retry the case. A California podcaster and LGBTQ activist has been arrested. He's accused of threatening President Trump.
3: Federal investigators say this anti-Trump activist called the White House Correspondents' Dinner shooter a hero and used his social media platforms to make repeated calls for President Trump to be killed.
1: Fox's Matt Finn in California. 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
6: This Monday, September 7th, Labor Day, Farmers Regional Livestock Market would like to invite everyone to their Labor Day cookout and cow sale. This sale will consist of 40 bred heifers from Dial Farms in Greensburg, Kentucky. These heifers will start calving in September. We will have 30 bred cows from Brown Farms and 35 bred cows from Layton Farms. All of these cows will be from 4 years of age and up. There will be fall calving cows and spring bred cows. Don't miss this great opportunity to add to your herd this Monday, September 7th, starting at 12 noon. For more information, contact either of the Tao brothers, Brad at 270-590-4768 or Ryan at 270-590-4752. You can also reach us at 270-678-2118. 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
7: We are ending the week pretty much the way it's been the last few nights, lows in the mid-70s under mostly clear skies. On Saturday, we start out sunny, but scattered showers and storms by the afternoon, and highs once again top out in the upper 90s. I'm meteorologist Scott Burchett from the WNKY News 40 Weather Center.
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Sawyer Brown, The Race Is On, a song that was conceived in Phoenix, Arizona, way back in the early 60s by the songwriter Don Rollins, who just happened to be at a horse race, watching a horse race, and got the idea to write a love song based on racing horses. Can you imagine? The Race Is On from Sawyer Brown. Of course, George Jones also had a hit with it back in the day. Here's another George, by George, it's Mr. Straight.

0: There's nothing like having partners, brothers, and friends, but one thing I have learned, as you get older, some of those friends tend to check out, and your friends seem to diminish to some extent. Good afternoon, Jim West, playing the classic country hits. We've got a little Alabama next.
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0: Boy, ain't that the truth. Sometimes you're the windshield, sometimes you be the bug. The bug getting squished on that windshield. Mary Chapin Carpenter, that's probably one of her funnest songs I think she's had. Classic Country with Jim. Hope you're doing well. Rolling into this big long Labor Day weekend. If you're hitting the roads, of course, be careful out there. Take us with you. On the way, George Jones, finally Friday. Hallelujah. Stay by for that.
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0: A lot of radio stations used to play that every Friday. We should be doing that every Friday, I think. Yeah, we just dug that up. It's George. Finally Friday. Hallelujah for that, George Jones, with Jim West. Speaking of Mr. Jones, boy, what a character he was. Had the opportunity, golly, several years ago to MC at least one of his shows. I've seen him a couple of times in concert. But the first time that I had the opportunity to MC, bring him on stage, he gets up there and there was something wrong with the sound system. And he only sang like two songs and then he walked off the stage. Of course, all the audience got upset with that. He was almost a no-show that night. As I recall, I think we had to refund everybody's ticket price because George never came back.
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5: And here's Clark with the weather. 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